0: In the past 10, 20 years, man, you're still here doing the same damn thing.
1: To be honest, man, I'm kind of, like, bored of talking about myself, so...

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Never thought you would always.

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0: Wow! That was quite the introduction, Dochi. Everybody give it up for Dochi. Give it up for Dochi. Okay, we're going to have a talk after class, okay?
1: Salut, c'est Calamine. 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

0: get substantial. 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She blowing on my candle, waist on Olsen, booty is on ample. She let me cause I'm handsome, city boy, I hit a 40 like I'm Randall.
1: Okay, when the bottle come around my way, I hit that. Boom, okay, waist baddie, I'm bagging it day, I hit that. Okay, when the bottle come around my way, I hit that. 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
0: Ooh. I must concur, I'ma hang back if bag not secure. The tag on the shirt says too much, I don't say a word. Juicy couture on my face, not that super shirt. And you see the word, they might eat first, but they don't got dessert.
1: Okay, when the bottle come around my way, I hit that. 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

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And I saw it on the flick. 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

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I'ma play this for y'all. 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I sound a whole lot better.

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Fate had me playing in love with you as my sweetheart. Act one was where we met. I loved you at first glance. You read your lines so cleverly and never missed a cue. Then came act two. You seemed to change, you acted strange, and why I've never known. Honey, you lied when you said you loved me, and I had no cause to doubt you. But I'd rather go on hearing your lies than to go on living without you. Now the stage is bare, and I'm standing there with emptiness all around. And if he won't come back to me, then they can bring the curtain down.

What you people think about you? Tell me what you people think about you. Tell me what you people think about you. Tell me what you people think about you. O fé é gelo, o fé é gelo, o fé é chão, o fé é chão.